0: You're great at protecting your data, but lots of places could still expose you to identity theft.
1: I thought I was safe.
0: 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Isn't it nice to have someone like that on your side? 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
4: 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I could not believe that Beyonce was right there. And Alicia Keys and Missy Elliott, like, I was a little starstruck. No, I was very starstruck. But it was so much fun. It was very inspiring, and it motivated me so much.
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6: The Obama Presidential Center is opening with a powerful celebration of Black excellence as some of the culture's most influential voices took the stage. I was at the ceremony watching Jennifer Hudson kick things off with the national anthem.

0: coming up, more performances from some of your favorites, including the living legend, Stevie Wonder. 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
8: We made sure that our local government understood our demands, and they refused our demands to our faith. So we right now are ready to move and do whatever it takes as a community of Black people who have been shown disrespect.
7: Protesters, like you heard this gentleman right there and a Fox 13 Memphis camera crew, say they were tear gassed during a protest at a Walmart in Senatobia, Mississippi this week. Now, the protest comes after police shot at a car, killing a one-year-old Black baby boy. Juneteenth is a federal holiday, and because of that, government offices, the post office, banks, the stock market, even some

Other star-studded performances include singer-songwriter Mark Anthony, who got the crowd moving. The Honorable Valerie Jarrett introduced Grammy Award-winning singer Christina Aguilera.

Other star-studded performances include singer-songwriter Mark Anthony, who got the crowd moving. The Honorable Valerie Jarrett introduced Grammy Award-winning singer Christina Aguilera, singing her